very kindly told you what to do. 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

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I loved chocolate candy. I loved licorice, it's dandy. I loved lollipops and chocolate caramel marshmallow drops. The call of the candy corns is a song I wrote while living in a castle overlooking a moat. Hundreds of candies calling for me made me hungry instantly. 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

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I love chocolate candy. 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

He was brought across in 1228. 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

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I've summoned them from their graves, and now I'm among them. I've summoned them.

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high upon a windy hill stands an old log cabin still. 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Now just about a year ago, when the ground was thick with snow, something happened, listen while I tell. I met the ghost of old man, I met the ghost of old man, I met the ghost of old man Mose. 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Suddenly the room was chill. 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Just some footprints in the snow. Brother, I was petrified with fear, 'cause I met the ghost of old man, I met the ghost of old man, I met the ghost of old man Mose. I fell right down, too scared to stand. Someone touched me on the hand. Oh, that ghost of old man Mose. He's a haunting, he's a haunting, he's all the things that I don't wanna know. That guy's got the coldest touch, and that's enough, but that's too much. That ghost of old man Mose. Chairs and tables floated round, couldn't move, was muscle bound, felt like Daniel in the lion's den. Suddenly, an awful clang through the old log cabin rang. Mo had kicked the bucket once again. I met the ghost of old man, I met the ghost of old man, I met the ghost of old man Mose. I heard a noise like rifle fire, then my teeth began to tire. Oh, that ghost of old man Mose. He's a haunting, he's a haunting, he's all things that I don't wanna know. Ghostly cackles in my ear, man, I must get out of here from that ghost of old man Mose. Gradually before my eyes, a ghostly form materialized, the figure of an old man with a frown. He gave one of his eerie cackles, boy, that freed me of my shackles. I was up and on my way to town, 'cause I'd met the ghost of old man, I'd met the ghost of old man, I'd met the ghost of old man Mose. Chills were running down my back as I made for the railroad track from that ghost of old man Mose. He's a haunting, he's a haunting, he's all things that I don't wanna know. If you're looking for a cabin, mine's there just for the having with the ghost of old man Mose. 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The ghost of...

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3: song? 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
2: You ready?
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0: Once on a happy Halloween, I had the strangest sort of dream. Three witches stood outside my door, then started dancing with their brooms. A goblin played a violin, and monsters made a merry din. 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
0: And then I joined the happy dance as jack-o'-lanterns lit the night, until some lightning streaked the sky and gave me such a sudden fright. 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And I don't think it was my cleaning lady.

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But next time when you wail, see here, you make it loud and clear. Watch out for them spooks, spooks, spook of those nasty old spooks, spooks, spooks, spooks. 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The last spook turned to his spouse and frowned, said, "I thought I told you to wait in the ground, but you look awful cute tonight. In fact, you look afraid."

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Mind you, I have to be very careful. This next song was done by her old man, Quasimodo.

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then the rattling of some chains. 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
1: Atom Age Vampire. 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
1: You will cringe as the demented doctor experiments with a girl's trusting innocence. 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
3: I'll transplant directly from another human being.
1: A mad creature born of the atomic age, now shackled to a world of rotting bodies and violent death. 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
3: Fire a volley through the window pane.
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0: an alternative. 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
1: How's that?

0: Well, that's it, folks. Thanks for coming out to the Jack-O-Lantern Junction nightclub. We're winding it up right now, and
1: Excuse me.
0: Wait a minute.
1: I would just like to say that it's been a fantastic evening and a wonderful audience. You've been terrific, and here's our little guy. Let's have a hand for him once more. Yeah, he's really cute. Well, signing off now from the Jack-O-Lantern Junction nightclub, where every night is Halloween. Bye-bye. And may we dream of candy corn.
0: Jack-O-Lantern Junction nightclub.
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0: Are you crazy? 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
1: Are you crazy? Hit him with what?

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Once on a Halloween night, when a full moon shone bright, I saw witches with spooks and monsters all march right up to our porch. I fell under a spell until one rang our bell. When I opened the door, they stood there and shouted out trick or treat. Then one of them said, "Try to guess who we are." I looked hard at their masks, covering all but their eyes. All my guesses proved wrong. "I give up now," I said.

Stud Babi and Kim, Teddy, Marcy and Jim. Even their mother was looking at me now with a smile I knew well. Dad, we tricked you for sure. Then they all laughed some more. Yes, you surely did keep me guessing it was a

0: 6 billion years ago, great natural explosions rocked the Earth, and a living, breathing thing was born. A week ago last Tuesday, it shuddered, slithered, and made its way from the slimy depths of the Marianas Trench. Does it want to devour Cleveland, Ohio?
1: No, man.
0: Does it want to live in Cleveland, Ohio?
1: Well, it's a nice place to visit, but...
0: What does it want to do?
1: I just want a twist.
0: Yes, man. Well, so does everybody. What makes you so special?
2: Well, I got...

0: Everyone was doing the monster twist. The stock market panicked, and the Dow Jones averages plummeted 87 points in 12 seconds. Veteran observers on Capitol Hill filibustered, and the decision was made to attack. 16,000 B-70s, flamethrowers, missiles, and spitballs bombarded the monster. Yet, nothing could stop the havoc wreaked by his 12th twist. But then the government called on its secret weapon.
1: All right, folks. A one and a two, and everybody's got to do the bubble of bounds, because everybody knows it's what up front that counts.
2: Oh, no. No, not that. I can't stand it. Help! Help! Take me back to the slime. Anything's better than this. Mother of pearl!

0: Valentine?
1: Mm-hmm. Will you be mine?
0: Mm-hmm.
2: Here, Henrietta.
1: Oh, thank you. Oh, Waldo, will you be my Valentine?
2: Most certainly.
1: Oh, Waldo.
3: We're going to Valentine next to each other.
4: What does it mean, Valentine next to each other?
5: I'm glad none of us fall for that Valentine stuff.
6: You said it. You're darn tootin'. We're a real he-man. And besides, I'm a woman hater.
7: Me too.
5: Say, let's start a club right now. The He-Man Woman Haters. I'll be president.
6: And I'll be second president. And you can be third president.
5: Thanks. All right, get up and do exactly what I do. Put your hand on your heart and raise your other hand. We, the He-Man Woman Haters Club.
8: We, the He-Man and Woman Haters Club.
5: Promise not to fall for this Valentine business.
8: Promise not to fall for this Valentine business.
5: Because girls are the bunk.
8: Because girls are the bunk.
5: Come on, fellas, let's eat.

0: I'll see you fellas later. Hello?
1: Hello.
0: Hello.
1: Well, you just said that.
0: Oh, that's right.
1: Would you like to eat lunch with me?
0: Mm-hmm.
1: I made especially for you. Do you know why?
0: Why?
1: Because you have personality. Have I?
0: Mm-hmm.
1: Will you be my Valentine?
0: Mm-hmm. Will you be mine?
1: Mm-hmm.
0: Say, Romeo.
2: Excuse me, Darla.
0: Mm-hmm.
2: What's the idea of that? Can I help it if Darla falls for me?
0: What about your promise to the He-Man Woman Haters Club?
2: I'm sorry, Spanky. I have to live my own life.
1: Alfalfa, will you sway me before we have lunch?
3: Sure, Darla.

0: quit?
1: Well, you don't do.
0: We're gonna fix that personality Valentine. Take this too.
1: Let's go.
2: Isn't this fun?
1: Yeah, I can swing you forever.

0: You like cheese?
1: Mm-hmm.
0: Well, eat this. Give me the salt. I'll make him a sandwich he'll never forget.

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1: Is that Limburger?
0: No, it's Swiss cheese. Don't you like it?
1: It's a little bit strong.
0: Well, if you don't want it, I know lots of boys who do.
1: Please, darling, give it to me. I like Swiss cheese. I promise I'll eat every bit of it. Please.
0: Say pretty please.
1: Pretty please.
0: All right, then, but don't forget your promise to eat every bit of it.

0: children, in honor of Valentine's Day, I think it would be nice if Darla played the piano for us.
1: Hooray! I'll play the piano if my Valentine will sing.
2: I don't feel like singing. I'm not in the mood.
1: Please?
3: Pretty please?
2: Come on, Darla.
1: Hooray!
2: May I have a glass of water, please?
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You never heard such.

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0: how shall we go about it?
1: Simple. We allow the residents to hang up their holiday decorations at the beginning of October.
0: Yes, that'll work.
1: Okay, moving on. Unit number 47's front door is off-white, not white. This is against the rules. I vote we fine them $500 per day until they get it replaced. All in favor?
2: Aye.
1: Great. Now, the tree in front of Unit 23 started changing colors 4 days before the rest of the trees in the neighborhood. This flagrant disregard for the rules cannot go unpunished. I move that we make them tear it down and replace it with another tree that is on the proper fall foliage schedule. All in favor?

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Beware the Astro Zombies. They mutilate, they torture, they kill. Spine-tingling horror, unspeakable shock, and breathless excitement will grip you as you watch living organs ripped from the bodies of voluptuous females, as beating hearts and throbbing brains are transplanted to create the Astro Zombies. Cringe in terror, scream in fright, as these skull-faced monsters strike blindly at living flesh, and the motion picture screen flows in the blood-drenched wake of the Astro Zombies. The beautiful, voluptuous, deadly, vicious Satana, a woman who would stop at nothing to gain control over the Astro Zombies, whose creed was kill, kill, kill. John Carradine as the deranged scientist, Wendell Corey as the doctor who opposes him, match wits in this bloody, sadistic, terror-filled, suspense-laden horror film of brutal mutilations and senseless killings as the Astro Zombies go berserk and threaten a city with death. Watch it and you die a thousand deaths. The Astro Zombies in color, coming soon to your local theater.

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0: They come from the bowels of hell, a transformed race of walking dead, zombies guided by a master plan for complete domination of the Earth. Plan 9 from outer space. Starring the most nightmarish cast ever, Bela Lugosi, the seductive Vampira, and poor Johnson as the Walking Dead.
1: Turn off your electro gun! No! No! Stop him, Dennis!
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The Scary, the Radio.

0: so ungrateful. 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

0: Science hunts Amazon Gilman in the most astounding expedition of our time. As man continues his conquest of the unknown, daring underwater adventurers challenge the world's most treacherous waters to find the only living link with the beginning of time. Creature from the Black Lagoon, rising from the monstrous depths to astound and terrorize the world.
1: No!
0: Feel the frightening fury of a man-beast, aroused to strange emotions by its first sight of a woman. See underwater thrills never filmed before. Amazing underwater battles never dreamed of before. Creature from the Black Lagoon.

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2: But if children love that groaning from a box they call the juke,

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It's a saxophone, a call it to its bass. That sweet coquette, the clarinet. Now listen for a minute, and the birth of jazz you'll hear.

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While she served the tea, she ate 43, which pickled her internal workings.

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I first frowned upon it, but with ketchup on it, it tasted very much like spaghetti.

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Just hop in your Woody and

Wolfman takes his bath inside a grave over Zombie Hill, always making for the kill. For weekend blast, this cat's the worst, racing John, Paul, George, and Ringo in a suit of purse. 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

When they had a little party of a rock and roll, and the sexton pulled the bell. 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

0: You better watch out for Dracula's deuce. 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Listen to that juice. I can hear it. It's music to my ears. Beautiful. 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I love you. I love this race. We're going to eat tonight.
1: Atom Age Vampire. You will flame to the stark ritual of a beautiful girl's last searing dance. As tragedy forever mars her loveliness, leaving her to face a world of terror.
2: I give you my word that I will restore your face, restore all your beauty.
1: You will cringe as the demented doctor experiments with a girl's trusting innocence. But to possess the living miracle wrought by his twisted genius, he must forever sacrifice his soul to the cunning gods of evil.
3: I'll transplant directly from another human being.
1: A mad creature born of the atomic age, now shackled to a world of rotting bodies and violent death. A sadist, a criminal, a depraved animal, more ferocious than Jekyll, more monstrous than Frankenstein, more bloody than Dracula.
3: Fire a volley through the windowpane.
1: You will gasp as lust and madness stalk the dark and screaming night in Atom Age.

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1: Hey, can we get some cowbell?

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1: When this dead hand moves, the monster created by a man they called Mad is turned loose to strike terror into the hearts of men. 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To prey upon the innocence of children. 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

children with monster faces. Are

the driving, I could never surely say. 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Most of them are fresh as they can be. Especially after 10, you can count with every menu. 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
1: Somebody step on my wing.
0: Look out, my children of the night.

on the 21st day of the month of September, in an early year of a decade not too long before our own, the human race suddenly encountered a deadly threat to its very existence. And this terrifying enemy surfaced, as such enemies often do, in the seemingly most innocent and unlikely of places.

You hear the thunder and the rain, then the rattling of some chains, footsteps walking up the stairs, a creaking door, but no one's there. 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

0: You could use a buddy. 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Yes, I do. Yes, I do. 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
1: What?
0: Nothing. So, Lydia, don't end yourself. Defend yourself. Daddy is the one you should maim. Together we'll exterminate. 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
1: No!
0: The finer points can wait, but first you gotta say...

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1: How about a game of charades?
0: Yes, let's play it.
1: Two words.
0: Right.
1: Second word.
0: Uh-huh.
1: Drink.
0: No.
1: Beverage.
0: No.
1: Wine.
0: No.
1: Juice.
0: Yes.
1: Okay, first word.
0: Okay.
1: Bug.
0: No.
1: Ant.
0: Close, but no.
1: Beetle.
0: Yes.
1: Beetlejuice.
0: Wow, I'm impressed. And all you gotta do is say my name three times,

0: hardball, huh? You are tougher than you look.
1: Just want to make sure I know who I'm working with. Got any references?
2: Lydia, there you are!
3: Are you all right?
0: A-Dog, B-Town, my old pals!
3: You get away from her! Lydia, this is a dangerously unstable individual!
2: Beetlejuice is sexy!
3: Beetlejuice is smart!
2: BJ is a great...

0: saying, "There you go, kid. Couple of 5-star reviews."
1: What was that?
0: That was possession. Any ghost can do that in less than one lesson.
1: Any ghost?
0: Pretty much any ghost will do, sure.
1: Then Beetlejuice, what do I need you for?
0: Whoa, whoa.

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Me, I hit every beach up and down there on Florida in Miami. 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

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He's all the things that I don't want to know. 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That ghost of old man Mose. Chairs and tables floated round, couldn't move, was muscle bound, felt like Daniel in the lion's den. Suddenly, an awful clang through the old log cabin rang. Mo had kicked the bucket once again. I met the ghost of old man, I met the ghost of old man, I met the ghost of old man Mose. I heard a noise like rifle fire, then my teeth began to tire. Oh, that ghost of old man Mose. He's a haunting, he's a haunting, he's all things that I don't wanna know. Ghostly cackles in my ear, man, I must get out of here from that ghost of old man Mose. Gradually before my eyes, a ghostly form materialized, the figure of an old man with a frown. He gave one of his eerie cackles, boy, that freed me of my shackles. I was up and on my way to town. Cause I'd met the ghost of old man, I'd met the ghost of old man, I'd met the ghost of old man Mose. Chills were running down my back as I made for the railroad track from that ghost of old man Mose. He's a haunting, he's a haunting, he's all the things that I don't want to know. If you're looking for a cabin, mine's there just for the having with the ghost of old man Mose. Don't look now, but who's that standing behind you? The ghost!

so much to my surprise, I was back inside my room safe in the night. Thinking, what all does this mean when I heard a distant scream? This just got